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3: 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So

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5: Good morning, good morning, good morning, good morning. You are indeed listening to Argyle FM. Well, look out the window. Another awful, awful day. Odd, we stay, we all share this little island. And down south, 50 areas, or is it 50% of areas down south have declared a drought. I have friends who stay down in the south of England and complaining water bans, hose pipe bans, and here we are, pouring down outside again. Doesn't look good for the June show in August, but let's hope something will change. Mike and the mic. Last Wednesday I did an hour and a half of cover versions. Today I'm doing the exact opposite. Well, a show of songwriters, singer-songwriters, hopefully not too much navel-gazing will go on. People who are more renowned for the quality of the song that they write rather than cover versions. That's enough yap from me for the day. If you don't know what I mean, this is what I mean. Billy Joel, Piano Man.

A wonderfully talented man is our Billy Joel, adjusted volume just a little bit here. Piano Man, autobiographical about his early days starting out in show business. Yeah, singer-songwriter, acoustic guitar, piano. Here's another Piano Man.

Elton John, Your Song. Couple of weeks back, maybe even last week, I played, when Graham was in your studio, and I played Doctor My Eyes by the Jackson 5, and I said that this is where the last week's show came from, and how can you listen to a song, the original song Doctor My Eyes, and then figure it out to become a soul classic. So I'm going to play Doctor My Eyes, not the Jackson 5 version obviously, the original one by Jackson Browne.

Jackson Browne, Doctor My Eyes, even Kris Kristofferson gets in the act. This song was a hit for Perry Como, I think, of all people in the UK, and certainly Willie Nelson in the US. This is the original version, singer-songwriter, for the good times.

0: Yeah, Kris Kristofferson, he wrote, he sang it for the Good Times, voted Song of the Year in 1971 in America, where they have awards for everything, and also Single of the Year. Okay, Jingle Jangle, singer-songwriters come in all shapes and sizes and guises. Here's one after the Jingle Jangle with a guitar.
1: Taxi!

Yeah, John Fogerty, he of Creedence Clearwater Revival, the old man down the road. Singer-songwriter. Here's Dolly.

0: Yeah, Dolly Parton, Jolene. Okay, Mike and the Mike here, Wednesday morning show, an hour and three quarters, probably thereabout, of singer-songwriters, people who write songs for themselves and then sing them. That's why they're called singer-songwriter. Jingle Jangle, then we'll have Carol King, who's featured quite heavily on my shows this week, with the weather forecast.
1: 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No stress, no mess, no problem. What?

Yeah, Smokey Robinson, he of the Miracles fame, wrote most of their songs, and that solo, Being With You. No show about singer-songwriters would be complete without one Paul James McCartney.

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1: Yep, bang on the money, Trevox. It's 35 seconds past nine here on a rainy, wet... Well, it wouldn't be rainy and dry now, would it? Wednesday morning in Campbelltown. Cup of jingle jangles.
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John Morrison, Moondance. Neil Young, well, he's a singer-songwriter, all right. Lots of stuff from Neil Young, loud guitars, country and western. He even did a solo album some years ago, which was very, very good. Here's his most famous song, probably.

Neil Young, Heart of Gold. Another couple of American singer-songwriters back-to-back, both. I can't be bothered doing a Google on this one, but millions of copies of song from both of them. Paul Simon, then James Taylor.

Yeah, James Taylor, Fire and Rain, and before that was Paul Simon, Graceland, Jim Croce. What a career he had ahead of him, sadly killed in a plane crash. Time in a Bottle.

0: Jim Croce. Difficult to believe he's been gone 53 years now. Anyway, Clachan Art Show will be held, surprise, surprise, in the Clachan Village Hall, August 14th to 16th. In Campbelltown, exhibits will be collected from Coastal Design on Thursday, the 13th of August. So one assumes you hand your pictures in, to, if you wish them to be displayed, into the Coastal Design in Hall Street. Here we go, Mary Simple Charity Open, Good Cause, the Navity Golf Club, Saturday 15th of August, teams of three, scramble format. Contact the club or book via the app, sponsored by Springbank Distillery, and as always, all proceeds will go to the Mary Simple Cancer Fund. Volunteer befriending, a friendly face could change someone's day. Well, that's me done. Fun friendship in a blether. And it's Dorcas that do that. So if you want to volunteer, go on to the Dorcas website. It's volunteer at Dorcas, D-O-C-H-A-S dot Scott. Well, two more to go. Broderick Highland Games, Saturday 8th, this coming Saturday in Ormadale Park from 11 a.m. Lots of pipe bands. It says here there's five pipe bands, yeah, and it says here pipe bands all day. Yes, well, I can believe that. Yes. And finally, the June show in August, Kintyre Agricultural Show, Friday 7th of August, Anderson Park as usual. And I love this, I love it, I love it, I love it, I love it, the return of the Craigieburn pig racing. I didn't know Craigieburn pig racing was a thing, apparently so. And bicycle sheep shearing. I mean, what is bicycle sheep shearing? I mean, do the sheep, are the sheep in bikes? Are the shearers in bikes? I don't, it doesn't say.
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Yeah, John Lennon, no more words need to be said, instant karma. David Gates, he was a main man in Bread. He wrote all their songs, he sang all their songs. And one day, well, I don't know, around 1976, 77, 78, thereabout, he decided he'd had enough and wanted to become a rancher. And that's exactly what he did. But he left some really cracking songs. Make it with you.

David Gates, Make It With You. 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Neil Diamond.

0: Neil Diamond, 85 years old is Neil Diamond, sold almost 60 million records in America alone, and he released his last album in May of this year. I should say, latest album, the man's not done yet. Some jingle jangles.
1: Nothing like a good run at the coast, but I better head back. I think there's a shortcut across that rock. Okay, don't panic, float to live. Head back, breathe and relax.
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The Reverend Al Green, Let's Stay Together, written by Al Green, because we're doing singer-songwriters here. Voted by Rolling Stones magazine as the 60th best song ever written. That sounds good to me. Last of the Lady. Well, no, it's not, I tell a lie. There's another one still to come. Carly Simon, anyway.

0: Carly Simon, loving you's the right thing to do. Good morning, Graham.
1: Morning, Michael.
0: Are you going to the Kintyre Agricultural Show tomorrow?
1: No.
0: No?
1: No, I never have.
0: What?
1: In a field.
0: Bicycle sheep shearing.
1: Bicycle sheep shearing?
0: Yeah, that's what he said. That's what happened. Bicycle sheep shearing.
1: Oh, maybe I'll go then.
0: Yeah, we can't miss it. What I'm not sure about, as I said earlier on the show, I'm not sure whether the shearers are on the bikes or whether the sheep are on the bikes. You can't pull the wool over my eyes.
1: Oh, boom, boom.
0: Everyone's a winner. No, seriously, what is bicycle sheep shearing?
1: Wait,
0: I think they made it up.
1: I think so.
0: You know, because the other one is the return of the Craigieburn pig racing.
1: Pig racing.
0: How do you make pigs run faster?
1: I know.
0: I mean, the only thing I could think of is you get a bottle of HP sauce and go behind a pig with a bottle of HP sauce. It would darn well run then.
1: A couple of rolls.
0: Yeah. Yes. You could say they'd be streaky.
1: Oh, boom, boom.
0: But this one is going to run and run. Like the pigs.
1: Literally.
0: Yes. Joni Mitchell, I think she's great. Graham doesn't like her. Rainy Nighthouse.

0: Tony Mitchell, Rainy Night House. Say goodbye.
1: To who?
0: Just say goodbye.
1: Goodbye.
0: That's no way to say goodbye.

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1: Well, that's me done. We've had an hour and a half, well, an hour, it's in quite early this morning, an hour and 45 minutes of singer-songwriters.
2: Oh, yeah.
1: Why not?
2: Yeah.
1: Billy Joel, Elton John, Jackson Browne, John Fogerty, Carly Simon, Kris Kristofferson, Dolly Parton, Smokey Robinson, Paul McCartney, Van Morrison, Neil Young, Paul Simon, James Taylor, Jim Croce, Stevie Wonder, Neil Diamond, John Lennon, David Gates, Reverend Al Green, Joni Mitchell and Leonard Cohen. Graham's here for 3 hours. And he's going to find out what the bicycle sheep shearing is all about, aren't you, Graham?
2: Tomorrow, yeah.
1: I have no words. Anyway, going to leave you. Who's the most successful singer-songwriter? A wee clue was he wasn't mentioned in that list.
2: Michael Jackson? No.
1: Huh? No. Are you sure you went to DJ school?
2: Singer-songwriter?
1: Robert Zimmerman.
2: Of course. Jeez, of course, aye.
1: Of course. Bob Dylan. I like Bob Dylan.
2: Mm-hmm.
1: And he's been at it for a long while.
2: Mm-hmm.
1: I bet he doesn't know what Craigievaughn Pig Racing's all about. Lay, lady, lay. Thanks for listening. Bye-bye.

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Oh yeah, it's the Fab Four. Welcome along to Agile FM. Let's see, let's have a bit of Garth Brooks now. The Red Strokes.

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yeah, the wonderful boy Skaggs, from his Silk Degrees album, 1976, I think it was. Anyway, here's Thelma Houston, Don't Leave Me This Way, also covered by Harold Melvin and the Blue Notes.

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3: 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Hope it's better where you are. 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

Yeah, McCartney, of course, and Maybe I'm Amazed from his first solo album. 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

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Right, Rolling Stones' new album out a fortnight ago, Foreign Tongues. This is Divine Intervention.

good to hear that one again as well. Marcella Detroit, that was. And I Believe. Right, this is new from country artist Zach Bryan. This is If They Come Looking.

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There you have it. Actually, not a bad album. The voice isn't quite the same, but yeah, decent album. Shania Twain. Here's Billy Ocean.

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haven't heard that for a long time either. You struggling to get that one? That was a chap just simply called Brendan. Give me some. Here's James. Say something. Anything.

Nick Kershaw. Before that was the Small Faces, and before that was Margo Price with the last country number of the day, Been to the Mountain. That's me done. I'm back tomorrow morning between 7 and 10, or maybe 7 and 11. Anyway, enjoy some Pat life. Oi! It's Blur. Thanks for listening. Take care. Bye for now.

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This is Kintyre Writer's Slot. I'm Jackie Fulton and I'm here with you for the next hour. Got some exciting stuff today, but first let's have a wee reminder. We're on Argyle FM, that's 106.5, 107.1 through to 107.7. And just ask whatever smart speaker or assistant that you use to find you Argyle FM. Or of course you can go on to the Argyle FM website and press the button there. It's a listening live, so this is Kintyre Writers on a Wednesday at 1, so enjoy. I'm sure I've mentioned before, but 2026 is the 20th year of Kintyre Writers Circle, and if you've been listening, you'll know it's also the 20th year of Kintyre Way. So must have been a lot of good things beginning in 2006. So I had the privilege, I think I would call it definitely a privilege, of going to an afternoon tea to celebrate Kintyre Writers Circle. So that was in the Ardshiel Hotel just recently. And the suggestion came from Diana Manning, one of the original members of the Kintyre Way. In fact, the very person who had the idea of setting it up when she came to Campbelltown. And she wasn't here, I don't think, much before 2006. But the best thing about that afternoon tea, it was fabulous to see everybody, but people brought the members. There were a few former members there too, but the members who had been there right from that first meeting brought all sorts of things. So there was actually the minute of the very first meeting. There were press cuttings, there were anthologies, there were photographs of when people had gone away to the annual conference of the Scottish Association of Writers. It was fabulous, a great display. And I think it will be on at Campbelltown Library in the not too distant future. So watch out for that. But what struck me was, I haven't been involved over the 20 years. And although I have read out lots of pieces from the writers' anthologies, I of course forgot there were anthologies from before I ever was involved. So I have today, courtesy of Elizabeth, a little box with all the past anthologies. So I'm going to take myself a trip down a trip down other people's memory lane and just get a flavour of those early days of Kintyre Writers' Circle. So I have the anthology from the very first year, 2006 to 2007, and there's a foreword, and the foreword says, "In the beginning was the word. Kintyre Writers' Circle meets twice a month.

is the beginning for the writer? Is it the word or the idea? What can the idea be without the word to give it expression? But the words would be a meaningless list without the idea around which they cluster and to which they give their meaning. These words, these ideas, have no life without one another. They're never-ending spiral which we enter and leave every day of our lives. The writer's job is to capture the idea and give it life, using words that others hear and understand, so that the reader too becomes part of that circle of creation. I thought I might match in a song from the years. So this is from the year 2006, When the Sun Goes Down at Arctic Monkeys. And then I had a wee bit of reflection and thought, well, maybe the people who contributed to the anthology were listening to favourites from way back, something that really resonated with them. But anyway, for the moment, I'll stick to 2006. So this is When the Sun Goes Down, Arctic Monkeys.

Well, I thought I'd better put on a jigging about one. It's that kind of day for me. I just, I feel like dancing. Although, of course, that was the Sitter Sisters with I Don't Feel Like Dancing, but very dance-along tune there. So back to the anthologies. This is 2007 to 2008, and there's some themes in this one. So, of course, you remember that the writers always have a prompt, and that was right from the very beginning, in fact. And in the foreword of that very first anthology, it actually says, aware of the need for common ground, one of our members offers a suggestion from a previous group she'd been involved in, and she proposed that we take a word, the word, away from each meeting and produce a piece of writing for the next meeting. It quickly became apparent that this simple suggestion offered us lots of advantages. So I'm getting a flavour of that in this second of the anthologies. There's a section with some writing on colours, and right here on the same page, there's a poem by Diana Manning, whose idea it was to set up the group, and from Mary Malloy, who was there at that very first meeting. So two of the very original members, and they've each written a poem about colours. So take Diana's first. A world full of colour, a world full of joy, rainbows, butterflies, blossoms and birds, leaves in the autumn, copper and gold. To describe such beauty, I cannot find words. We live in a world of wonder and magic, of colourful fish darting swift and bright. How lucky we are, enjoying such sensations. Just imagine being without a sense of sight. So that's Diana on just the wonder of colour. And now this is Mary's writing on colours from that prompt, I imagine. A colourless world, what a dull place. No point in putting makeup on your face. Everyone's skin and everyone's hair. No contrast colour, just blondes everywhere. A walk in the country would not be the same. You'd be just as well sitting by the fire at home. A grand national winner could be a zebra so swell. They resemble a horse, so no one could tell. No green grassy fields for the wee lambs to play. In a colourful world, I've no wish to stay. So thanks for the colours, red, white and blue. Let's appreciate them, but I'm sure you all do. So that was the writing from 2007, and let's have some music from 2007. Quite a number, actually. This is that I'm going to play is Windows in the Sky with U2, but actually Loch Lomond with Runrig and The Proclaimers, I'm Gonna Be, The 500 Miles. They were both 2007 as well, so hard choice for me there, but I'm going to go for Windows in the Sky, U2. Enjoy.

that's me flicking through the next anthology here. So this is 2008 to 2009. So it says in the foreword here, in this little book is an extract of some of our writing for 2008-2009. In addition to short stories, we've included some flash fiction, stories of less than 250 words, some poems, and also a few children's stories. So I'm going to go for one of the flash fiction, that challenge to get a wee story out there in less than 250 words, often 500, so 250 is that bit more of a challenge, isn't it? So if you heard at the beginning when I read that first foreword, I actually said the writers meet the first and third, well, they meet twice a month, the first and third Wednesday of the month. So in fact, the writers still meet twice a month in Campbelltown Library. So please do get in touch if you'd like to get involved. If you do any writing or you might like to try your hand at writing, then get in touch with the library or get in touch with us here, kwc@argylefm.com. Love to hear from you. So back to the 2008 anthology. So this is from Helen. Again, like what everything I've read so far, Helen was one of these very original members. And this is Payback Time. The man stared at his reflection in the mirror. Why me? He asked himself. The dark shadows under his eyes spoke volumes of a sleepless night. How had he got himself into this situation in the first place? He asked his reflection. Was it his own fault? Could he back out? Would they let him back out? No, too late for that. He was in too deep. Too many people involved. His back was to the wall. He was cornered. The clock was ticking. Tick, tock, tick, tock. If it got any louder in this empty silence, he would throw something at it. Tick, tock, tick, tock. It was a nice clock, he mused. A wedding present from Aunt Jean. Oh, dear Aunt Jean. In her eyes, he could do no wrong. One day, you will be a celebrity, she had prophesied. He wiped the sweat from his brow. He was a celebrity. Now, all right. He had it all. A penthouse flat, house in the country, a beautiful wife, cars, money, fame. The greatest scam of all had seen to that. It had been an overnight success in the West End, breaking all box office records. And now, though, it was payback time. They were waiting for him. He fixed his tie for the umpteenth time and took a deep breath. This is it, he thought, with a final glance in the mirror. He stepped outside and took his place as sole judge of the Bonnie Baby competition. Well, that was a turn up, yeah. Total nerves over that, I can imagine. How difficult would that be? Anyway, that was Payback Time by Helen.

Oh, that was Bantry Bay, John McCormack, and that was taken from Great Voices of a Golden Era. And if you've been listening to this theme, you'll be thinking, wait a minute, should she not be playing something from 2008? But I think I did say at the beginning, I'm sure some of the writers who contributed to these early anthologies, the writing from that year, the music from that year may not have been what they were listening to. So that was Great Voices of a Golden Era from, I took that from a CD that Helen, who wrote that piece, had brought into the radio for me. She brought in a selection of CDs that had been her favourites so that I could select music for the radio. So I thought it would be fitting to choose one from Helen's, what I call Helen's little pile of music for today. So I hope you enjoyed that. And so it's on to 2009, I think. Now I'm back on 2008, 2009, because I've ruffled through these books and I couldn't actually see a 2009. So it does say it's listed there. So either I've misplaced it or it wasn't in the box, but we'll see. But I found this in the 2008-9 one, and it's Distant Love, Elizabeth MacTaggart. It's an auctioneer's note from September 1975, Glasgow, and it's a sample from the correspondence in a writing desk of the estate of Miss Anna Matheson. So, Winnipeg, the 3rd of October 1914, it stated. Dearest Anna, I write in haste as I have the opportunity to send this letter and a gift with William Grant, who leaves tomorrow for Halifax and a ship bound for Greenock. He will pass through Glasgow on his way home. The snows have already arrived. You will remember I was warned of this. I was not prepared for how cold it can be. You would smile to see my fur-lined hat and boots. I am taking leave to go hunting with a group from the company. They say the skies are black with geese hunting, geese heading south from the Arctic. The rest on the lakes north of here, everyone says we're sure of a good bag. All the talk here is of war in Europe. William is anxious to get back to play his hand, as he says. His brother is already in uniform and writes that it will be over quickly, perhaps by Christmas. The Kaiser must be ill-advised to take on Britain and France. On my part, I am glad that none of our families will be involved in the war. Let them get on with it, I say. I am impatient for next spring, when I shall return for our wedding. Then we shall both make a new life in this exciting country. All my love to you and respects to your family. Your loving, James. Well, that was very lovely. And yes, wouldn't it be nice to know just how that wedding never happened? What's the rest of the story there? But that was from one of the anthologies. So let's have some music. But first, a reminder, we're on Argyle FM, Kintyre Writer Circle slot. And Argyle FM is on 106.5, 107.1 through to 107.7. And of course, available online too. And if you'd like to contact the writers, just give us a shout or drop us a line, send us an email to kwc@argylefm.com. Love to hear from you. And as I always say, even if it's just a request for a piece of music, I may be back in touch with you for the backstory as to why that piece of music is your favourite. But anyway, without further ado, let's have some music. And so this will be from 2009.

Wild. That was I Got a Feeling, the Black Eyed Peas, and that was from 2009. So if you've just tuned in, I'm Jackie Fulton from The Writers, and I'm having a trip down memory lane today because it's the 20th year of the Kintyre Writers Circle, which was started by Diana Manning when she moved back to the town. So as I said at the beginning, we had a lovely afternoon tea, chance to catch up with all the members, and more importantly, to hear stories about those early days. So there was an exhibition, I mentioned that. There was quite a lot of stuff on display, including the very early anthology. So that's what I've got hold of just now, and I'm reading some. So I'm at 2010, which is, it's elemental, my dear. And so the cover has fire, air, water, earth, hot, dry, wet, cold. So plenty of prompts there. And they are featured in the book. So I'm going to do two by one of the former members who died a few years ago. People will remember her, Frances Hood. So she was one of the writers for a good number of years, I think probably in there from very early on. So this is Fire. It started so slowly that he wasn't aware of what was happening. He had been reading the newspaper and must have fallen asleep. In his dream, he was in a mist and had a feeling he had just eaten a very hot curry. As he struggled out of sleep, he began to realise that things were not as they should be. The room was full of mist and he was breathing in heat, which made him very uncomfortable. "Mary, Mary, get the Gaviscon. My stomach's on fire." Mary rushed into the room with a bottle of the precious liquid, which she immediately poured over him. "You fool," she shouted. "You've set your newspaper on fire. I've warned you before about smoking. Now I'm going to get a bucket of water to put you out." That was Fire. And moving on to another one by Frances from the Elements, we have Air. Granny MacDonald was sitting in her chair reading the daily paper when she began to notice something strange. It was to do with the air. While she was sitting, there was no problem. There was plenty of it, but as soon as she went outside, it seemed to get thinner and more difficult to breathe. Not too bad going downhill, but uphill, there seemed to be no air at all. "I've run out of tea and sugar," she thought. "I'd better get my coat and go down to the shop." She put on her coat and stood at the door, breathing deeply. "Good," she thought. "There's plenty today." She set off slowly down the hill, stopping to chat to one or two neighbours on the way. So far, so good. On the way back, as she slowly climbed the hill, which seemed to get steeper every day, she felt the air beginning to get thinner and thinner the more she neared the house. Finally, she reached the door of her house, opened the door, and when she'd taken off her coat, thankfully sat into her chair. But this time, the air was still very difficult to find, and her breathing became laboured and hard. Just then, her granddaughter came in. "Hello, Granny. How are you today?" she said. "Hello, dear. Nice to see you. Just run out. What do you need and I'll get it for you? Is it tea or sugar?" "No, dear, it's air. I've just run out of air." Oh, that was a lovely, sweet story. So again, I'm jumping away from the music of 2010. Well, I'll check the date. It could be that far back. But I'm going to do Fire and Rain with James Taylor. So enjoy.

0: That was James Taylor, Fire and Rain. So I'm on 2011 now with these anthologies. Has it got a title? Celebration 2011. This is a football celebration, I think. This is Passion for Movement. And over the years, there's been an anthology produced of young people's writing in working with Campbelltown Grammar School. But back in 2011, they've actually incorporated some into the anthology. So from 2011, this is when Tasha Allen, if anybody knows Natasha Allen, let her know that this is hers. It's Passion for Movement. They move so fast, so smooth, with a lot of passion. They never stop, only move slower, always on the move. They gather speed. The aggression builds up. One kick. Goal. So I'm guessing Natasha is a football fan. And this time, another celebration, a poem by John Wiley, who, if you listen in to this programme regularly, you'll have probably heard one of us read out poems by John Wiley. Nestled, celebrating a wet morning. Nestled like doves in a loft, under soft pitter-patter of rain, we lie, listening, wrapped in contours of covers, on the common land of our bodies, folding into mountains and vales, watching nature pass our slopping windows, with clouds filling across the sky, gloss black like the fluffed-out crows, scurrying against a morning blue. And where the late rain leaves her glassy spit, watching the momentary sun vibrate, his shadow's rainbows on the opposite wall, tapping like dark blinks to infinity, beaming nature's cinema across the room, and letting rain fall on our dreams and love, running happy tears on dark folds and valleys, washing stillness round the moment. That was Celebrating a Wet Morning with John.
1: Hey, hey, hey, hey, no, just put them on.

That was Party Rock Anthem with LMFAO from 2011. And I'm now on 2012. And I've just found a nice little entry here. This is New Year of Learning, Margaret Thompson, another member who's sadly no longer with the group. She was a great friend of mine in another circle, so it's lovely to see her writing and to hear about when she was recently retired, because I had many emails from her and spreadsheets too. So she obviously went on and learned, so you'll understand when I read this. It was a lovely day as she drove to the community centre where she was to start her new computer class. The tutor introduced herself and explained that health and safety regulations would have to be read out to them. Several murmurings escaped into the room as the tutor proceeded reading the rules concerning computer training. Now, if you would like to choose a computer to sit at, we'll begin. Miss, my computer will not come on, wailed one student, followed by others bemoaning their plight. A late pupil's arrival distracts them all, for seconds anyway, then back to their screens. Others pretend to conquer the machine in front of their eyes, forgetting that the tutor could see they were not using the keyboard or the mouse. Eventually, the class settled into nearly quiet reverence of the computers, some actually learning, others dreaming of when they would be able to do this email thing. And as she left, she took account of her afternoon's labour. Yes, it had been quite encouraging, quite stimulating, and no, she didn't feel foolish. After all, she was in good company. What she'd heard, joining the U3A had been a good idea, with so many groups to go to. Being retired didn't mean one couldn't learn new skills. A new year of learning had begun, with herself its keenest pupil. So that was the computer class at the U3A in 2012. And I'm sure all the people on that day went on to become really proficient users of what was then new technology, but of course not now. We all just have to grapple with technology. So I'm going to play us out from, you remember when right at the beginning, that very first anthology, that 2006, was that Runrig brought out Loch Lomond then. So I'm going to play us out with that. So thanks for listening. And just a reminder, do get in touch, kwc@argylefm.com or drop.com or drop into the library and just ask about Kintyre Writer Circle, and the librarian will keep you right on when we meet. So thanks for listening, and until next time, here's Runrig and Loch Lomond. Mm-hmm.

0: 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You're dead brilliant, so on.
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Drink sangria in the park. And then later

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1: Good afternoon, welcome along to Wednesday's show, 2 minutes past 4, and that was Brenda Russell and playing piano in the dark. It's okay if you know where the notes are. Here's Corin Bailey-Ray now with Put Your Records On.

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1: Lou Reed and Walk on the Wild Side, and before that was Wilson Phillips and Hold On. Did you know who their famous parents are? Ooh, wonder if you do. I didn't until recently. One was Brian Wilson of the Beach Boys. I forget who the other one was, but it'll come back to me. Anyway, I'm going to get back to music now. Mr. and Kiri.

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1: The other one from Wilson Phillips was The Mamas and the Papas' Daughter. One of the ones from there, yeah. It came back to me eventually. Right, here's our first request. Status Quo for Robert in Rumble and a mystery song. Thank you, Robert.

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1: Plenty of time for more requests. That was our first two. First one was Status Quo, mystery song for Robert, and then Ewan asked for Sweet Talking Woman, ELO. Great tracks, both of them, and I love a bit of Status Quo, whatever song it is. Here is Years and Years and

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1: Right, this next song is a little bit of a treat. Now, I am always late to the party with all these big, either Netflix or other shows that are on, become seasons that people get obsessed with. One of which I've missed is called Nashville. So if you love country music, well, it is something else. I'm only into, season one at the moment, but really, really good. And a lot of good music, stuff I haven't heard before as well. And this is one of them. It's called Casino. It is by Claire Bowen and Sam Padeo, I think his name is. But it's a really good song. I'm going to play it for you now, called Casino.

0: hope you like that. It's Casino by Claire Bowen and Sam Padilla. I think it is Padilla, something like that. But very, very good. It's one of those sort of songs you sit and just fade away into the distance while it's playing because it's so mesmerising. I hope you enjoyed that.
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0: So if you're at a loss of an evening and you want to watch a really good programme on TV, go and watch Nashville. And if you love country music, you will love it. 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It's just a personal opinion, of course. 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It is nearly 4:15, would you believe it?

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1: Not heard that one for ages. That was Pure by the Lightning Seeds. I love that. This is Lily Allen and her version of Mad World. Well, I wonder if it's as good as the other ones out there.

bit of REM, and It's the End of the World as We Know It. And before that was Mad World by Lily Allen. I've not played that for a while. I do quite like that version. It's different. I like things that are different. I'm going to leave you with some Rag and Bone Man and the Lighthouse Family. Don't hear those words said very often these days. They're going to close the show today. Trevox will be here for Folk at 5 in 7 and a bit minutes time. I will not be here for the country show tomorrow or dance anthems. I'll be back on Wednesday for a regular show like today, so please join me for that. Enjoy the jukebox, because I don't think anyone's covering, so there will be some random tunes played in my slots. Here's Rag and Bowman now, Lovers in a Past Life with Calvin Harris. Thanks for listening, have a great evening, and bye for now.

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It's just gone 5 o'clock. It's time for Folk at Five on Argyle FM. I'm Trevor Ox with a great selection of folk music all ready to play. 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

That was The Changing Room with It's All Downhill From Here. You can find that on their album Picking Up the Pieces. The Kintyre Agricultural Show is this Friday the 7th of August at Anderston Park, Campbelltown. 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The Fox. That's our next track from Kit Hawes and Aaron Catlow.

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1: 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It's from Irvin Munir.

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Clacken Art Show will be held in Clacken Village Hall, August 14th to 15th. Exhibits will be collected at 12 noon on Thursday, August the 13th, from Loch Gilped, The Archway, Tarbert, Loch Fyne Gallery, and Campbellton, Coastal Design. The contact is Pauline Simpson, 01880 740255. That's 01880 740255. Show Me Your Empathy. Another brand new track on the decks, this one from Jeff the Fish, Lefroy.

Kilbrennan Sounds presents the City Sinners. The City Sinners play the music of Graham Parsons and Emmylou Harris. The concert is in Carradale Village Hall on Saturday the 22nd of August, starting at 1900. It's a £15 ticket and a bring your own bottle event. Another song about another. This one is from Christy Scott.

Springbank Invitational Piping Competition in Campbellton. It's in the Argyle Arms Hotel on Saturday the 19th of September, starting at 10 a.m. 8 of the world's best pipers compete in Pibrochard, March, Strathspey, Reel, Hornpipe and Jig, and the 6-8 March. The judges, or the judge, will be John Wilson plus two others to be announced. The entry for adults is £10, under 18s, free. Dark Loch Naga is our next track here on Folk at 5 from Anne Lorne Gillis and her album Legends of Scotland.

The Mull of Kintyre Music Festival, featuring Skip Innes and Blazing Fiddles. It's the cradle of the nation, and it's the 19th to the 23rd of August. Get your tickets now. www.mogfest.com is the website, or you can get tickets locally from AP Taylor in Main Street, Campbellton. How sad, how lovely. This song is by Anna.

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1: Summer Craft Fair at Talbot Harbour Marquee. It's on Sunday, the 23rd of August, 11 o'clock until 4 o'clock. Over 20 unique craft stalls. Last man standing, John Alexander is on the decks.

John Alexander. Next on the decks is Hungry Town, with Eastward Forests and Westward Hills. It's on their album Further West.

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1: It's time for our penultimate track here on Folk at Five today. I hope you've enjoyed the music. I've certainly enjoyed choosing and playing it. Sylvia Barnes with Toddlin' Home is our next track, and our final one from Joni Mitchell is the famous Woodstock. I'll be back tomorrow at 5 o'clock with some more folk music. I hope you'll join me then. Stay tuned for the Tea Time Show, which follows just after six. Bye for now.

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It is Wednesday the 5th of August and you're listening live to Argyle FM. Thank you very much for tuning in. Once again, you've got Alistair 6 till 8pm on your local independent radio station. And this is Midweek Live, taking you through the decades for your feel-good hits. And I'll throw in some brand new music as well from, let me see who have I got tonight. I've got Phoebe Bridgers, a brand new track from her a little later on, and also some brand new Luke Combs. A full weather forecast at just before 7 o'clock as well if you've got some plans. And if you are in the need of some plans, just after 6:30, we'll take a look at what's happening locally. And in between all that, nothing but great music. And we'll kick off by going back all the way to 1979. A track released from an album called Regatta de Blanc. It was a former UK number one for the Police.

still sounding as fresh as ever 27 years later. That was Tina Turner, When the Heartache Is Over. 6:11, you've got Alistair until 8. This is Argyle FM. Up next,

Yes, we are no stranger to a bit of country on this show. Hot off the press of the brand new single from Luke Combs, if you were lucky to catch him while he toured Scotland a few weeks ago, then that track was for you. It's called Rethink Some Things from the brand new album The Way I Am. At 6:18, you've got a listener until 8 tonight. Weather forecast just before 7 o'clock tonight, as well as music from Talking Heads, Alexander O'Neill, Mr. Mister and Finnis Henderson. But it is this point in the show where I do like to bring you some midweek motivation. If you are still stuck at work, the next couple of tracks are exactly for you. And remember, once Wednesday is over and done with, it is almost plain sailing till yet another weekend. So I thought something from the 90s, from the album Elegant Slumming. This is M People.

That was the second of this evening's midweek motivation tracks, reaching number 11 back in 1984. Bryan Adams, Run to You. 6:25. We'll take a look at what's happening locally very shortly indeed. But before that, I've got some more brand new music, this time from American singer-songwriter Phoebe Bridgers. She has just released a brand new album called Lost Weekend. This is a track from it. See what you think. It's called Lost Boys.

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One of Scotland's finest, of course, that was Texas from 19 at 99 when we are together. That reached number 12 in the UK. 6:35, we'll take a look at what's happening locally. Loads going on over the next few weeks. I won't have time to read all of these, unfortunately, but we'll see how we go. First up, we have a Mary Semple Charity Open at Dunaverty Golf Club Southend, Saturday the 15th of August. 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And all proceeds, of course, go to the Mary Semple Cancer Fund. So that's the Mary Semple Charity Opening, Dunaverty Golf Club, Saturday the 15th of August, teams of three for a scramble format. 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That's the Kintyre Agricultural Show on Friday the 7th of August, Anderston Park, Campbelltown, gates open from 8 a.m. And of course we have the world famous Mockfest, the Mull of Kintyre Music Festival, kicking off on Wednesday the 19th of August all the way through until Sunday the 23rd of August. 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So that's the Mull of Kintyre Music Festival, Wednesday the 19th through to Sunday the 23rd of August. A variety of great acts. 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But up next, I was lucky enough to catch David Byrne while I was on my summer holidays over in Edinburgh Playhouse. He's touring the UK currently, and he's playing some of his own material as well as some of the classic Talking Heads material too. A bizarrely brilliant night, highly recommend it. So how about a bit of Road to Nowhere?

Were the 80s better than the 90s? Discuss. That was from 1987, the artist Alexander O'Neill. Reached number 4 in the UK, the track is Criticise. Weather forecast coming up very shortly indeed. But we'll stick with the 80s for the time being, this time December 1985, a track by Mr. Mister. This reached number 11, it's Kerry.

0: Fantastic stuff indeed. That was Finnis Henderson from 1983, Blame It on the Night, here on Argyle FM. It's 6:53, which means it's time for the weather forecast.
1: The weather and travel report is brought to you in association with CalMac.co.uk. Getting you where you want to go.
0: Well, first of all, this evening and tonight, it will be cloudy with further outbreaks of rain through the evening, then becoming mainly dry later. Moderate to fresh winds easing overnight with a minimum temperature of 10 degrees Celsius. Tomorrow, Thursday, 6th of August, there will be variable amounts of cloud with bright spells and the odd light scattered shower. Light winds with a maximum temperature of 18 degrees Celsius. An outlook for that all-important weekend, rather unsettled with showers or longer spells of rain at times, but also some drier and brighter interludes. So looking like a bit of a mixed bag, but fingers crossed summer will return again soon.
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0: 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Music-wise, I've got Fleetwood Mac, Liam Gallagher, Charles Kelly and the Gorillaz all coming up. 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

0: Nothing like a good run at the coast. But I better head back. 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Float to live. 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

That was Fleetwood Mac from the Fantastic Rumours album released in 1976. That was Go Your Own Way. Just after 7 o'clock, you've got Alistair until 8 on your local independent radio station. Music coming up from Gorillaz and Charles Kelly. But how about something next from Liam Gallagher with a bit of help from guitarist John Squire? It's Raise Your Hands.

a collaboration which probably shouldn't work, but it does. That was Gorillaz along with Stevie Nicks from the 2023 album Cracker Island. That track was Oil. 7:19. I will try and squeeze in as much as I can between now and 8 o'clock, including Gowan and the Human League. But up next, I've played this track now a couple of times. It's by a Celtic fusion duo based on the Isle of Skye. Their band comes from the village of the same name. It's Valtos. They have released a brand new single in collaboration with Lana Futon and Man of the Minch. See what you think of this. It's called Lost in Translation.

That was Blaine Harrison, Kapil Trivedi, Ollie Taylor and Eddie Taylor, collectively the Mystery Jets from Twickenham. That was Dreaming of Another World from the 2010 album Serotonin. 7:26, I will squeeze in Oasis, Joan Armatrading and the Human League all before 8 o'clock. So stay tuned online and on 106.5, 107.1 and 107.7.

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Be smart, be wiser, miss a breathalyzer when drinking the amber brew.

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Welsh Rockers Feeder. That was, of course, Just the Way I'm Feeling, reaching number 10 back in 2003 from the album Comfort in Sound. This is Argyle FM. You've got Alistair until 8, tracks from Sting and Oasis before I go. But how about we rewind the clock again back to October 1988? The album was called Crash. It was released by the Human League. This is Love Is All That Matters.

That was London-based indie folk group Koala. Unfortunately, they split up last year after 10 years on the road. Known for hits like Do It Like You Do and Better With You, that was a track called Hypnotised. I think we'll rewind the clock yet again. This is Joan Armatrading.

That is almost it for me tonight. Thank you very much for keeping me company over the last couple of hours. I shall be back next Wednesday at 6 p.m. to do it all over again. But in the meantime, stay tuned to your local independent radio station tonight. The Jukebox will take you through until 9 o'clock and then join Callum George for the evening mix. Have a great rest of the week and even better weekend when that arrives, of course, and I will see you next week.

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0: Nothing like a good run at the coast. 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Head back, breathe, and relax.
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4: 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We're starting out tonight with something from Grant Lee Buffalo, the title track from their debut studio album Fuzzy, released in 1990.

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For I am just

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For I am just

course, Mr. Bob Dylan with Most of the Time, originally released in 1989. Now, for me, a sign of a really good band or artist is that you think you know their best tracks, and then you come across another fantastic piece of music that you weren't aware of. And one of those bands for me is Radiohead. This is a track from them that I'd somehow missed. It's from their 2007 album In Rainbows. It's called Reckoner.

Redruth Reckoner. Interesting fact, the music video for this was created by someone called Clément Picon, who won a competition held by Radiohead with this company Animbroom to create an animation for one of the songs from that album. It is a pretty interesting animation that really fits with the music, so I recommend you check out if you're into that sort of thing. Next up, we have Teleman with Glory Hallelujah.

Street Hallelujah. I think I'll slow things down now, to be honest. This was one of mine that I might have played before, actually, but I do like quite a lot. It's a track from Junip. This one's called Line of Fire.

listening to the Evening Mix with Callum George here on Argyle FM, and that was Moonboat by Kendra Smith and the Magician's Orchestra. 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

That was Mark Pritchard and Bibio with Give It Your Choir from Pritchard's 2016 album Under the Sun. Now we're going to hear from a Welsh psychedelic band with one of the most brilliant band names I've ever come across, Gorky's Psygotic Monkey. This track is called Patio Song, arguably one of their best known tracks, and it was released on their album Barafundle in 1997. Thought it was a good time in the show for something a little bit upbeat. I hope you enjoy.

This has been Sunset Coming On, featuring Damon Albarn on vocals, and it's by Afa Bokum of the Malian Musicians, released in 2002, or 2002 as they say on University Challenge. Really interesting musician, Afa Bokum, who was mentored by Ali Farka Touré of ASCO. Very talented musicians from Mali. Okay, next track is called Falling at Your Feet, and it's from Daniel Lanois.

It's coming to the end of another evening mix with me, Callum George, here on Argyle FM. Hope you've enjoyed the selections again this evening. And feel free to get in touch if you have any suggestions or if you'd like to feature in a future edition of this show, because we're thinking about maybe bringing in some of you guys to phone in and talk to us about the music that you love. 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Feel free to get in touch whenever you like. I'm going to play out now with the Sabres of Paradise and a track called Smoke Belch 2. Good night, folks, wherever you're listening from.

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Hello and a warm welcome to Bill Black's Classic Country. It's good to have you listening. I hope you'll stay, keep me company, and enjoy some great classic country music for the next couple of hours. We began today with a kind of strange one from the Brothers Osborne. A little bit of tongue-in-cheek stuff there with a song called R.I.P. And then followed that up with the latest from a lady called Carly Faith. And her latest one is called Cherry Valley. Coming up for songs from the 80s, we'll hear from Crystal Gayle, Ricky Skaggs, Dottie West, and we'll begin in 1984, and this one from Alabama.

That's our song there from the 80s. Crystal Gayle, number one in 1983 with The Sound of Goodbye. Ricky Skaggs, he topped the charts in 82. I Don't Care. Dottie West, A Lesson in Leaving, was top of the charts for her in 1980. And we began with Alabama. If you're going to play in Texas, you've got to have a fiddle in the band, topping the charts for them in 1984. We'll be listening to some music tonight from Rodney Crowell. He celebrates his 76th birthday this week. He's a singer, songwriter, record producer, and a lot of people will think of him as the man who was part of Emmylou Harris's Hot Band. We'll begin with this one. Took him to number one in 1989, one of a string of number one singles he had at the tail end of the 80s. This is Above and Beyond, Rodney Crowell.

Many happy returns to Rodney Crowell's 76 this week, and we'll hear some more of his music a bit later here on Bill Blank's Classic Country. Coming up next are songs from the 60s. We'll be listening to Gene Shepherd, Jimmy Dean, Wilma Burgess, and we'll begin in 1969, and this song that topped the charts that year for Charlie Pride.

Hi, friends. This is Gene Shepherd of United Artists Records and the Grand Ole Opry, and you're listening to a real good friend, Bill Black. And if you'll stay tuned, Bill will play lots of good country music for you. Thank you.

Yeah, that's our song there from the 60s. Jean Shepherd, a top five hit for her in 1964. Second fiddle to an old guitar. Jimmy Dean, first thing every morning, was top of the charts for him in 1965. Same year that Wilma Burgess took Baby to the number 7 position. And we started out with Charlie Pride, number 1, 1969. All I have to offer you is me.

the latest one from the duo Tiggerlily, Tiggerlily Gold, with Something to Drink About. Our songs next from the 90s, we'll hear from Mindy McCready, Kenny Chesney, Patti Loveless, and we'll begin in 1998, and we'll take the top of the charts with Ty Herndon.

That sounds here from the 90s. That was Mindy McCree, number one in 96, with Guys Do It All The Time. Kenny Chesney, she's got it all topping the charts for him the following year, 1997. Patti Loveless, number one in 93, with Blame It On Your Heart. And in 1998, Ty Herndon topped the charts with It Must Be Love. Well, heading back now to another song from the man whose music we're featuring today, celebrating his 76th birthday shortly, Rodney Crowell.

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0: Come on, come pick me up, right? Come on, hurry, please.
1: Yeah, Reba seems to be kind of busy these days, releasing things kind of right, left and centre. That's her latest one called Ring, Ring. And before that, we had a group called The Creakers with Follow the Sound. Coming up next, the sound of the 40s and the 50s. We'll hear from Johnny Horton, from Bob Wills and his Texas Playboys, K-Star and Tennessee Andy Ford. And we'll begin in 1949 and this song that topped the charts that year for Eddie Arnold.

Yeah, songs here from the 40s and the 50s. Johnny Horton, top 10 hit for him in 1959 with Johnny Reb. Bob Wills and his Texas Playboys, and I don't know what, if you can say there's an original version of Cotton Eye Joe, but that one takes you way back to 1946. Kay Starr and Tennessee Ernie Ford, they joined forces with Ain't Nobody's Business, number 5 for them in 1950. And Eddie Arnold topping the charts in 1949, I'm Throwing Rice, the one that I love.

Bella and American Dream there from Rodney Crowell. Next up are songs from the Naughties. We'll hear from Jamie O'Neill, Chris Young, Shania Twain, and we'll begin in 2007, top of the charts that year for Montgomery Gentry, Lucky Man.

her songs there from the noughties, Jamie O'Neill, When I Think About Angels, number one for her in 2001. Chris Young, he took Getting You Home to the top of the charts in 2009. Shania Twain, number one 2002, I'm Gonna Get You Good. And Montgomery Gentry, they were top of the charts in 2007 with Lucky Man. Our songs next coming away from the 70s. We've been listening to Melba Montgomery, Ronnie Millsap, Barbara Fairchild, and we'll begin in 1971 when Conway Twitty and Loretta Lynn topped the charts with this one.

That's our songs from the 70s this week. Melba Montgomery, top 20 for her in 1975. Don't let the good times fool you. Ronnie Milsap with Christofferson's Please Don't Tell Me How the Story Ends, talking the charts for him in 1974. The year before that, Barbara Fairchild took Kid Stuff to the number 2 position. And in 1971, Conway Twitty and Loretta Lynn were number 1 with Lead Me On. Well, on to Rodney Crowell and the final song from Rodney. This one is another one of his classic compositions, recorded by a load of different artists, Till I Gain Control Again.

0: Rodney Crowell there, till I can gain control again. Well, this is Bill Blank, thanking you for your company. Hope you've enjoyed the music and the show today, and hope you can join me at the same time next week. We'll finish off with a song especially for Robert, and also this one's for Alex Higgins. Hope he's feeling better now. This is Kenny Rogers.
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